Hello, boys and girls. 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It's time to go trick-or-treating, so be sure to light your pumpkins.

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0: You've been doing this now for how many years is it?
1: 2 years.
0: 2 years. How much longer do you give yourself doing this thing, going around being a sort of a...
1: I don't know. I never thought I'd be doing it for 2 years even.

0: la cuarta, ya llegó Halloween. 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
1: It's like screaming and no one can hear. You almost feel ashamed that someone could be that important, that without them you feel like nothing. No one will ever understand how much it hurts. You feel hopeless, like nothing can save you. And when it's over and it's gone, you almost wish that you could have all that bad stuff back so that you could have the good.

0: This is so good.
1: Oh, really good.
0: We don't need men.
1: Or a new man.
0: Or a new man, but like a better man. You know what I mean? Hey.
1: Tengo la canción perfecta.
0: Show me. I'm all ears.

darkness falls across the land. The midnight hour is close at hand. Creatures crawl in search of blood to terrorize your neighborhood. Whosoever shall be found

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I wanna dance by water beneath the Mexican sky. Drink some margaritas by the blue lights. Listen to the mariachi play at midnight. Are you with me? Are you with me?

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0: Okay, yeah, it's fine. Give me a kiss.

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Just wanna see you, baby, in your two-piece living life. But they don't know how to do it, but we gon' go.

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Blasted off the planet, rock to cause catastrophe. And it matters more because I had it. Now I had a thought about wreaking havoc on an opposition. Kinda shocking, they want a static with precision. I'm automatic, quarterback, I ain't talking second packet, pack it up on.

0: laughing up at us from hell.
1: What? What does it say?
0: It's the worst.
2: But who got the beach house?
0: She's having it turned into a f***ing cat sanctuary.
3: What? Cats don't even like the beach.
0: What about the rest of the assets? I flew all the way here from Ibiza!
3: To my children, I leave 13 cents.
0: No! No! Wait, you guys. There's probably a secret encoded message that means something else!
4: Yeah, that's what Mom would always do. P.S. There's no secret encoded message that means something else. Love, Taylor.
3: Great. Well, good job, Chad. You finally pushed it too far.
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1: I am the who in the